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12: A better life with Dr. Sanjay Gupta.
13: Here in the United States, we're pretty lucky. We fill a glass of water from the tap. 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But a new report from the Environmental Working Group found more than 62 million Americans, roughly one in five of us, may be exposed to potentially dangerous levels of a contaminant called nitrates. They're invisible, tasteless, odorless. They mostly come from fertilizer running off farms and into the water supply. At high levels, nitrates have been linked to certain cancers, preterm births, and birth defects. Now, I don't tell you this to scare you. 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I'm Dr. Sanjay Gupta, helping you live a better life.
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2: 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Here's Baby Doll. 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

rain. How's it feeling like hoa, hoa, hoa, hoa, hoa? Weather outside. And if you get it, you get it. If you don't, you don't. But don't be fooled. It's still Hot Girl Summer. It's 98.9 Magic FM. 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

Swifties is the equivalent of Taylor Swift. Ah, Swifties, do not come for me. I might even say he's more than Taylor. Ah! Okay, I'm not going to say that. I'm a Bruno girl. But listen, we want to hook you up with Bruno Mars tickets. We're beginning What's That Secret Sound again on Monday. 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Got that.

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0: 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Pretty sure that's what this one's about. 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

right, bestie, headed out of here very soon. 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

0: 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What's That Secret Sound?
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I come in, I gotta set it, then I gotta go in, then I gotta get it, then I gotta blow in, then I gotta shut it. Any little thing and think that he be doing, cause it doesn't matter, cause I'm gonna da-da-da-da, then I'm gonna murder everything and anything about a boom, about a bing. I gotta do a lot of things to make it clear to a couple of people that I always win, and then I gotta get it again and again and again.

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6: Okay, Colorado, your concert calendar is about to pop off. 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

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They say

we're kicking off week two of Colorado's biggest radio game on Monday. What's that secret sound? Guess the mystery sound and win tickets to Bruno Mars. Six chances every day with Jubal, Dallas Shade, Jeff Haber, and Celia Sage. 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
7: Okay, Colorado, your concert calendar is about to pop off. 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
10: Okay, Colorado, your concert calendar is about to pop off. 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
7: Joining us on Our Town, we have Rich. We're going to be talking about the Behaving Badly 2026 event. I'm really excited. Behaving Badly. Somehow, Rich, I thought that was the name of your band.
8: No, it's actually the name of the event, Behaving Badly 2026, and it's the first year that we've been doing it. So we're really excited about that. The name of it comes from kind of that phrase or tidbit thing that goes around that says well-behaved women seldom make history. So these are all female-fronted bands from around the region, and it was originally going to be sort of in honor of women's suffrage, and then it sort of morphed since then, but we kind of kept that same theme.
7: This is wonderful. It also would be a great name of a band, by the way.
8: It would. I agree.
7: And tell us about the event taking place Saturday, September 19th at one of the coolest places, the gym at the Ivy Wild.
8: Yes, so it's going to be, the first band will hit at 7 p.m. The doors will open at 6:15, and it is a free event. I'm open to the public, but we are limited by the capacity of the gym there at Ivy Wild to about 225 folks. So we do recommend that people get tickets ahead of time, but if they show up and there's room, we will get them in as much as we can.
7: Oh, that is wonderful. And I love that it's a free event and it's very exclusive, very VIP. You know, once you're in, you're in. And where can people reserve so that they can get in?
8: They can go to the website, which is behavingbadlyco.com, and go on there and follow the link. Get them reserved on there. We also do offer some tabletops for extra fee, but that's not a requirement to get into the show.
7: Ooh, okay. I love that. A tabletop. Then you got a place to land there. So behavingbadlyco.com. And then tell us about the bands that are going to be playing.
8: Got Feel Good Band, which is out of Omaha, Nebraska. They also have a lot of released music and been touring around that area out there. This will be their first appearance out in Colorado, so we're happy to bring them in because we wanted, one of the goals we had was to be able to have bands from a lot of different areas rather than just the same old ones that kind of hit this area. So trying to broaden that out. And then we have Alcade, which is a band out of the Denver area, and they're going to be down. They're our opener. So we've got Aeternum, our headliner. They are a local Colorado Springs band, and they've been touring with national acts for the last couple of years. Actually flew out to L.A. and watched them at the Whiskey there in Hollywood, which was exciting to see them out there, and they're going to be going on tour again in November. They've just been gathering a whole bunch of momentum. They've got some fantastic songs that are out right now streaming that's getting a lot of notice out there. So they'll be our headliners, and their music's also available out there.
7: This is absolutely incredible. And this Behaving Badly 2026 is a free community show made possible by support from the local music scene. I was wondering, how are you bringing these great bands and nobody has to pay?
8: Yep, we were very fortunate to be able to get a couple of people that agreed to buy all the tickets to make this a free event. And I think from now on going forward, we're going to make this a free event, which will be supported by sponsors in the community. But yeah, there's no cost to anybody to be able to get. And we're really excited to be able to do that because we are trying to help kind of build a vibrant music scene here in the Colorado Springs area.
7: And is this open to all ages or do you have to be 21?
8: It is open to all ages. There is a full bar that's available there, but they'll card and do wristbands, everything for folks that are of age that would like to participate in that as well.
7: Yes. And the Ivy Wild also has food.
8: Correct.
7: Yes. So you've got a full bar, food, a free show, as long as you can get in the door. And you do highly recommend people going and reserving either the high top or just a space.
8: Yes. And those are free. No fees or anything associated with that. So they just print out their ticket and we'll scan it. So the folks that have reservations first will be the ones that get entrance first. And then what we have left over is we'll let whoever's in first come, first serve.
7: This is so wonderful. And we were talking about how this was made possible because of the local music scene. Are you looking for sponsors? Anyone that's listening, how can they get involved to help continue your mission?
8: Oh, absolutely. They can go to the Behaving Badly website, behavingbadlyco.com, and contact us here, and we will give them all the information that they would like to be able to, if they would like to sponsor and kind of help us continue the mission of bringing these music events and building the scene here.
7: Are you thinking of having this event once a year, or are you thinking more often?
8: We are looking at this event being an annual event around this time of year.
7: Love it. That's perfect. And are you in need of any volunteers? Oftentimes, our town listeners, they love to give back.
8: Absolutely. We would welcome as many volunteers are willing to reach out to us, because we've got places for kind of helping with security and showing people to areas, to their tables, those type of things, ticketing, just general information, helping the bands load and unload. So if you've ever been interested in kind of production side of music and being, you know, maybe a roadie for a day, we've got opportunities for that too.
7: I love that. I'm cheesing over here. A roadie for a day. Everybody wants to relive their childhood. Speaking of that, Rich, what brought you to create the Behaving Badly event?
8: I think I had just kind of, I've been playing in a lot of bands throughout the Colorado Springs area for about 10 years now. And I kind of just noticed that it was the same venues and the same bands were getting booked. I wanted to do a little bit something different. Right now, female-fronted rock bands are really hitting a renaissance of it. They're really starting to really get out there and get a lot of notice, and they bring a lot of energy, and I kind of wanted to be able to showcase all of that in one event and be able to kind of provide a little bit different exposure of different bands to folks in the area. And so it just sort of came along from talking with people in some other bands that they said, well, that would be really neat to be able to have some sort of event that's focused just on female-fronted rock bands.
7: This is wonderful. Powerhouse bands for a night built on heavy riffs, cinematic energy, and unapologetically loud performances. September 19th at the gym at the Ivy Wild. Free event, but highly recommended you go to the website and just get one of those tickets. There's no fees. That way you're sure to come in, because it's how many people that can go into the gym at Ivy Wild?
8: We're limited to about 225.
7: Then we have the fire code.
8: Yes.
7: Yeah, this is wonderful. BehavingBadlyCO.com if you want to donate or give back so that we can have future performances and really create an epic music scene. I love live music. I love what you're doing here, Rich. Thank you so much for joining us on Our Town. Was there anything else you wanted to share?
8: We're just excited to see everybody out there on September 19th at 7 p.m. at Iva Wild, and look forward to making this an annual occurrence here in Colorado Springs. Thank you.
7: Thank you.
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7: Nancette is joining us on Our Town today for the Legacy Race Battling Breast Cancer. 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
1: Thank you so much for having me.
7: I am thrilled to have you on. 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
1: Absolutely. The race is actually scheduled for October 4th. That's Sunday. And we are at the Norris Penrose Stadium for a big celebration. And we also do our 5K, whichever, run, walk, whatever you want to do, in Bear Creek Park. The best way to find out any information and stay up to date with what we're doing is LegacyRace, all one word, .org. So, which goes to our website. So you can register, look for events, check out our sponsors, all that sort of thing. 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
7: And let's give a quick shout out to your sponsors, Apex Waste Solutions, and a fan fave, Great Clips. Shout out to Frank. I absolutely adore him. He had lost his wife to breast cancer. He is so passionate about helping and giving back. For me, I don't run anywhere. If it's that saying, if you see me running, then you better run too. So
1: same
7: are
1: here.
7: You right? Yeah. I do love to walk though, and I try to walk every day. So if you're not a runner, are you able to join this and walk?
1: You absolutely can walk. Truly, if you don't even, we have a 1 mile trail and then the 5K. And truly, if you don't want to do either, that's fine with us. You can stay in the stadium and celebrate. our sponsors and others are grantees have booths. We also have a beer garden, which opens a little bit later than we actually start the race, but you're welcome to buy a ticket for that only and come in and have some, join us in the beer garden.
7: Now you're talking, Anseta. And our beer garden sponsors are Bristol Brewing, Urban Animal, Voodoo, and Whistle Pig Brewing. All phenomenal breweries.
1: Absolutely. And we actually might have a few additionals. We're still getting word in. And we also have some tap room takeovers scheduled at some of those breweries as well that you can lead up to the race and you can come and register there or just have a fun evening at the breweries that support Legacy Race.
7: And I see last year you raised over $100,000. What is our goal this year?
1: I think we put it at $125,000. Yes, over the last 2 years, the last 2 years, we've raised over $225,000. We have given away in grants to various organizations around Colorado Springs and research grant to regarding breast cancer to the Anschutz Medical Cancer Center in Denver. And we've done the total on that is $210,000.
7: Wow, this is so wonderful. So, and all of this money is helping battle breast cancer to support individuals in the Pikes Peak region. There's nothing worse than finding out you have cancer. Well, I guess there's a lot of worse things. There's a lot of traumatizing things out there.
1: Yes, it's not a fun disease. Never is. But we hope that by supporting and helping organizations that help women and men can get breast cancer too, through the process and out the other end, and then help them kind of assimilate back into their regular life is what we're looking to help do.
7: Yes.
1: And all the money stays in Colorado. We give to Anschutz, as I said, in Denver, because they're the research facility. But all the remainder of the money stays locally in the Pikes Peak region. We are an all-volunteer organization, so there's no salaries or anything. So all the money goes to our mission.
7: This is wonderful news. And this is October 4th. And yes. I love that it's Bear Creek Park and Penrose Event Center. This sounds like a lot of fun and fundraising. And yes. Do we just go to legacyrace.org to register?
1: You can. You can register on your phone at the same website. And it's all there.
7: Get registered. Go out and have some fun. October, it's usually a lot cooler, which is really nice. Love that. Yes. And then, I mean, come on, you have a beer garden afterwards, so it'll be worth it. And exactly. Is there anything else you wanted to share?
1: Just that one of the things we encourage people to do, and it makes it even more fun, is to create a team. So you have people to hang out with. We do have a large survivor area to celebrate. We have a kids zone, and we're also doing some dog parade and some things with dogs this year. So everybody's welcome.
7: Oh, that is wonderful. A dog parade. That's worth it alone. Fabulous. Well, thank you so much for joining us on Our Town today. We look forward to the Legacy Race, battling breast cancer. Everybody start getting warmed up now. Get your team together. And then if you're not able to make it, just donate. It all goes back to help those that could be you or your neighbor. You never know.
1: Thank you. And we appreciate everybody joining us.
7: Absolutely. Thank you so much for joining me on Our Town.
1: Thank you.
6: One community, many voices, spotlighting nonprofit events and organizations across Colorado. Here's more of Our Town with Sarada Connors.
7: I have Marla joining us on Our Town today with the HBA, also known as the Housing and Building Association of Colorado Springs. Welcome to Our Town.
3: Thank you so much. I appreciate you having us on.
7: Oh, we are big fans of the HBA. And for those that maybe have never heard of the HBA or they're new to the area, please explain the rich history of the HBA here in Colorado.
3: So the HBA is a nonprofit, a 501c6 that represents the building industry, anything from land development all the way up to the transaction of selling a home. So sign companies, plumbers, electricians, all of your trades that go into a home and the land development of those lots. We've been around for 76 years now, long before my time here at the HBA, but we advocate for the housing industry, for private property rights, and we do some fun stuff in addition to our government affairs, trying to keep homes affordable. But the fun stuff is our parade of homes, definitely.
7: I love the parade of homes. A good friend of mine, Wayne Intermill with High Point Homes, he actually built our house on a 35-acre lot. But prior to meeting Wayne, even when my son was little, we would just love to go tour the homes and dream. And, you know, even at lunch, I had a friend say, well, I can't afford the homes. I said, but you can dream about affording them and then go work hard and get them.
3: Lots of times people use it for examples of things that they want to do in their home. Like I've often gone and look at the curtains and see that it's an elbow bracket and a 2x4 that they put in materials. It looks very elegant and all that on there, but it's really something you can sometimes construct on your own and save some money. So they go for ideas and color patterns and different things like that. So it can help just decorate your current home if you're remodeling and waiting to buy your forever parade home.
7: That is a great point. I didn't even think about that. Next time I have lunch with a friend and they say, well, I can't afford that, I'll say, well, you can afford to possibly update yours. And it is nice because you get to see the new trends. I do watch a lot of real estate shows. And I remember when everything came out, it was white cupboards, white countertops. And now it's seemingly coming back to the wood. Is that correct?
3: Yes, I'm not up on all the latest trends. I'll be going to the parade too to find out. But yeah, more neutral tones are coming in. We were in that sandy brown kind of 70s look for a while there. Then it went to the gray or grayish colors. And now I think it is going back to the ones I've seen, a little more of a clean palette, a white or a light gray palette for the backgrounds. Yeah.
7: It's beautiful. And it's so fun to go tour the landscaping, the homes, all different price ranges, all different areas. And so tell us, when is the HBA sponsoring the Parade of Homes?
3: So the Parade of Homes dates are September 11th through the 27th. The homes are going to be open from 10 a.m. to 6. We will be closed on Mondays and Tuesdays. And we also have, so we have 33 of those homes in the parade. The 34th home is a careers and construction home that will only be open that first weekend. And that's our, the kids who are in our careers and construction program they do home builds at some of the schools. And so they've built a home and we were fortunate enough to get that in the first weekend. So you can tour that one too.
7: That is so much fun. And sometimes when you go into the homes, there's hidden rooms and extra pantries and it is just so much fun and for all ages. And I do see kids 15 and under are free.
3: Yes, tickets are $18 a piece and that's for 16 years and older. And then under is for free, you're correct.
7: And then you do have discounts for military.
3: Yes, and they just opened today. We have free tickets for the military that will be at our hub sites where they'll be at Banning Lewis Ranch and Oakwood Homes is selling one in Banning Lewis Ranch, one of their homes in Bradley Heights, and then Budget Blind Showroom off Academy has military tickets, and I believe they have 100 tickets to sell. And then even they've extended it to be discounted tickets after those first 100 tickets are gone. They will work out so they can give discount tickets to the next set of people who are interested.
7: This is wonderful. And is this a fundraiser for the HBA?
3: It is not necessarily a fundraiser. It is part of our revenues at the HBA, but we are here to promote the member companies, help them sell homes to see what's out there. So people who can't afford to purchase a home or are looking to for ideas, want to check out the builders to see what kind of work they do and find a style maybe with a builder that you like. So we use that as part of our revenues, yes.
7: And do you buy the tickets through the HBA website or do you go to the homes and buy at location?
3: You can buy at locations. They are for sale online. So they will help you. They can help you, I should say, get those at the locations. But it is springsparade.com. is where you can find the link to purchase those tickets. And they're electronic now. As time has gone on, we've gone away from the paper tickets. So you could get them online on your phone, and that way you have the little QR code. And those tickets are available for use during the entire parade. So you can go back and visit a home a second or third time if you'd like, if you want to compare the tickets so that you knew which one to vote for the best home overall. The builders, really, that's a coveted award that the builders look forward to winning.
7: Yes, that is fun. I watched the Parade of Homes Facebook page when it's season, because you put different homes up to highlight. And then, of course, for the award ceremony, seeing which builders winning which awards. And how many different builders are in it this year?
3: There are 21 different builders in there. We have, like I said, 33 homes, and then the Caruso Construction home. But that features 21 different builders that you'll get to see and see which one fits best with you.
7: And are there other events throughout the year that the HBA sponsors that we need to save the date for?
3: Public events, we don't necessarily have events that we run here. It's mostly member driven, member supported. But this is our big annual Parade of Homes. And we can certainly, I'm trying to think if we have any other ones out there that we invite the public, but this is mostly at the chili cook-off and things that we do. You have, if you're with a member, you can come to the event.
7: Like with the HBA Cares.
3: Oh, HBA Cares. Oh, that's a good point. We do have a hockey game coming up here. I don't have those dates with me right now. We have a hockey event that we do, a fundraiser for HBA Cares, which is our philanthropic arm, our 501c3 that we work with that works on transitional housing. They do a fundraiser. Thank you for bringing that up. Hockey, where we do the police versus the fire department typically. And they play at Sertich here, right here in town.
7: Wonderful. We can go to hbacares.org to see more information on when that game is scheduled. And then you brought up a great point. Do you have to be in the housing and building industry to become a member?
3: It's something to do with the housing. But like I said, we feature members. We have over 460 member companies. These are your neighbors. These are your people who live next door to you. Sometimes it's a sign company or caterers, or because we do all have meetings and events. So it may not be directly in line with what you would think construction member would be, because there are so many people that touch a home, businesses that touch a home. So it's quite vast when you look at our membership guide, which is online as well. It could be, you know, title companies, realtors, when you're closing that deal at the end, your landscapers, so those people that are actively involved in construction or the development of the home. But we also have all local businesses that assist in their companies, accountants. And when you think about it, there's a lot of different business sectors that touch when a home gets built.
7: Yes. And I love networking. It's my favorite thing to do in this world is go out and meet people, and then to connect them once you meet them. You see all of these Facebook pages. Hey, does anyone know a good landscaper? And you can tag your favorite one. It's just a lot of fun.
3: We do have a membership guide online. And while we don't individually run these companies, we represent the industry as a whole. So they're a big part of our community, and they're committed by joining our association to say we are here. We care about what homes get built here and what our community looks like.
7: So always look local first, not storm chasers, and then you can't find them once they're gone. So, well, thank you, Marla, so much for joining us from the HBA today and the Parade of Homes. We can't wait till the season kicks off.
3: Well, there's one more thing I wanted to add that we're doing this year, which is different, if you don't mind for a minute. There's three pop-up events that are coming for each Saturday that we're open. There will be two local vendors at each of the different hub sites, which is Wolf Ranch, Flying Horse North, and Meridian Ranch. And the first 50 people that come will get free coffee and waffles on us. So come on out on Saturday, the first 50 people that show, it'll be circulating around those three hub sites. Come out and get a coffee and a waffle on us.
7: Done. say less. Absolutely wonderful. Thank you so much for sharing. We can't wait to learn more.
3: I appreciate you having us on, and we're looking forward to a great parade and looking forward to seeing everybody out there.
6: 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Here's more of Our Town with Sarada Connors.
7: Joining me on Our Town, I have Sandy with Pillar Institute of Lifelong Learning. Welcome to Our Town.
5: Well, thank you so much for having me on today, Sarada.
7: Yes, we're excited to have you back. It's been several years. I know the show books out up to 6 months at a time. So if you can land on the real estate, we get you back on. But we're really excited to hear more about the Pillar Institute for Lifelong Learning. Tell us about this organization that started in 1996.
5: Yeah, Pillar's been here in Colorado Springs for 30 years. We're very excited about our 30th anniversary year here. 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It's little bites of information, if you will, so you're not locked into a full term of study. And the bonus is there's no papers, there's no tests. That's always a good thing for us older learners.
7: We are very happy that there's no test.
5: Pillar offers a community where people who like to learn, we can all join up and learn something new.
7: I think that's wonderful. And as we are getting a little bit older, it's also nice to be able to network. I see that you do a lot of it in the classroom, but some of it is virtual.
5: We do offer a few Zoom classes. We do have a couple instructors that come in on Zoom, but most of our classes are in our dedicated classroom and office space in Chapel Hills Mall. We were located in Chapel Hills Mall, and then when COVID came along, we pivoted to Zoom like a lot of activities did. But then when COVID died down, if you will, then we did some office sharing space, but we're happy to be back at our offices and in our dedicated classroom in Chapel Hills Mall. And our classroom is just a wonderful setup. We've got tables and chairs and a nice big screen TV and a dedicated Mahjong room, which is wonderful. So that's where the majority of our classes are, is in Chapel Hills Mall.
7: And lastly, are you looking for any volunteers?
5: Pillar is a volunteer. Most of the staff is volunteers. We do have 2 paid employees, but the office staff is volunteers, as are the instructors are all volunteers. So we do encourage people to volunteer for our front office staff for classroom posts. And again, you'd have to contact the executive director, Vicki Hefner, to see what opportunities are there for volunteers and what she needs to fill in there for volunteers. But we do encourage people to contact us and to see what positions might be available.
7: Fantastic. This has been wonderful. Thank you so much, Sandy, for joining us. PillarInstitute.org. Go on and donate if you can. Volunteer, become a member, take a class, or if you'd like to teach a subject. So thank you so much for joining us.
5: Thank you so much. And I'd like to also say keep an eye on our calendar because we do have sometimes special events coming up.
7: Yes. Fundraising is always fun, and then more ways to get together out in the community. Definitely check out the website or go to the social medias to see when all the future fundraisers are. Once again, thank you, Sandy, for joining us on Our Town.
5: Thank you so much for having me today.
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12: Okay, Colorado, your concert calendar is about to pop off. 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
5: Hi there. Welcome to another Weekends with Me here on Weekends with Rula. I hope you're having an easy weekend so far. And, you know, not too much stress, getting stuff done, whatever you need to do, or relaxing from perhaps your first week back at school or back into the grind of the school year and all the normal things that happen for about, what, 8 months of your school year? Yeah. How are those lunches coming? You know, I made my resolution for the new school year to always make lunch. So far, I am on it. I am so excited to say I have not faltered one day. My new school year resolution was make the kids lunches so they don't buy lunch at school. So far, we're good. I've gone through about, I don't know, $75 worth of turkey, sliced turkey. But, you know, hey, we're making it happen. I'm pretty proud of myself. I'm going to give myself a little pat on the back. And let's have some fun. We have a couple hours together, so let's get it going. It's Weekends.

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0: All right, so I have a question for my party cruisers. And I mean party cruisers. I don't mean just regular cruises like the ever so wonderful Disney cruises and all that. I'm talking about the party cruises where you know it's just a bunch of people who are going to hit that pool every day with a cocktail for hours and hours and hours. And that is like the thing to do. There was some show on earlier in the week and it was on mute because, you know, TV's my roommate. I just have it on in the background when I'm home. They were showing like a time lapse of some cruise liner in the pool at some point. I don't think you could see any part of the water. It was just a giant bowl of people. And I'm like, so is that what you're seeking out, party cruisers, when you are booking these vacations? Like, you want that pool to be full of people where you can barely have a spot in the water. You're just in the water for refreshment and cocktail refills because that is your vibe. Because I feel like there are people that seek that kind of a cruise out where others would run from that kind of cruise. Like, they don't want one that's that crowded. You tell me, party cruisers, 1-855-55-RULA. And what's the best one you've been on that was the most fun? And did you get sick? I feel like there's a lot of germs running around there. You may have caught a little cold being that close to all those people for so long in the water. It's Weekends with Rula.

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1: Look, I know we are smack dab in the middle of August, pretty much. You know, a little closer to September than we are to July. But I have to tell you that I found a pumpkin bonfire candle in my cabinet the other day. And it smelled magical. I lit it because I was like, ooh, pumpkin bonfire. I could go for that right now. And I loved it. And I can't wait for the pumpkins. They're already out. I mean, they've already started flipping from summer stuff. All that's on sale now in the grocery stores and the craft stores, all the way to Halloween, pumpkins, and some have Christmas. But gosh, that pumpkin bonfire candle just reminded me of how ready I am for fall. I just love all the fall things. Yes, I do love it. So I can't wait for snuggle time. Honestly, if I really wanted to with my husband. But I'm just saying, you know, winter snuggle time and like hot cocoa and fireplaces and all the things. It's coming. It's coming. Winter is coming. Light your pumpkin candles and get in the mood. Too soon for you? Sorry, I'm in it right now. It's Weekends with Rula.

0: sure you probably saw in the last, I'm going to say 10, 12 days, a lot of things that may have come through TikTok or Instagram about sorority bid day and sorority rush week and all the balloons of all of these sorority houses across America who go all out. I would love to know from a company that does the balloons, what's the average cost of that? One person on TikTok, I think, had said between $6,000 and $12,000 or something. I mean, it was for real. Chelsea, the LSU house, I don't even know which sorority house that was. But when you want to talk about bringing the beads to life via balloons, impressive. It was really something else. I'm just so curious. If you're an event planner, hey, you can reach out to me, tag me. I want to see your stuff at Radio Rula on Instagram and tell me what that costs, because my guesses are all kinds of wrong. It's Weekends with Rula.
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0: What's your biggest battle of the day? Okay, so let's say you have a house full of family. It's your kids and your mate. Is the biggest battle of your day trying to get out the door in the morning? Is it waking up the family? Like, come on, let's everybody get started for the day. Is it getting people to go to bed? Is it what's for dinner? Well, I'm going to throw that one out. That's an everyday battle, no matter if you have kids or not. Like, what is your biggest daily battle in your household? So 1-855-55-RULA. Because of the nature of my job, I don't really feel like I have a morning battle, but I definitely have a dinner and a bedtime battle. Because I will call the kids to the kitchen and it's like silence. And I'm like, guys, do you know that I bought a megaphone for this? Yes, I did, on Amazon. And my kids even got me one, I think for Mother's Day or something. We have two because they're so useful. It doesn't matter how small your house is, how big your house is. Save your vocal cords, moms. Get that megaphone and it really gets their attention. You know, I yell in that thing a couple times, like, why? What are you saying? Why? I was like, come downstairs. Come downstairs. Can you please take the trash out? Can you please do this? And all these little chores. So maybe my biggest battle is the kids not coming when I call the first time. I have to call them at least three times, even with a megaphone. I'm just so curious to know, what's the biggest battle in your household? It's Weekends with Rula. They say the

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0: Come on. 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
9: 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You can send me a DM. 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It doesn't mean brutal. Just honest opinion, you know, bias free. So 1-855-55-RULA is the hotline. 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I'll be right back on Weekends with Rula.

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1: I think a lot of people are confused on whether it became an actual law that we're not going to fall back this year. You know, in the fall, we fall back an hour. In the spring, we spring forward an hour. And it totally messes with our sleep system, the circadian rhythm. When I had toddlers, oh man, that messed them up. Because then they're like, wait, it's daytime outside. What are we doing? Actually, when they were like 5 and 6, wait, why are we going to bed? It's still daytime outside. But they were exhausted. They just didn't know why they were exhausted. It's a mess. It could be a real mess. But just to make it clear, if you were hoping we're going to ditch daylight saving time this year, that's not happening. We are still going to turn our clocks back 1 hour on Sunday, November 1st, unless the government acts before then. The House already passed that bill to not have to change the clocks, but the Senate doesn't return from recess until September 14th, and it's still unclear whether there are enough votes to get that passed. So unless Congress moves quickly, you're still going to get an extra hour of sleep on November 1st, but you will also be dealing with those earlier winter sunsets, which I'm not mad about. I'm fine. Christmas lights look nicer earlier in the night when the sun has gone down earlier. It's all good. Let's see what happens. Am I right? I mean, I'm putting those Christmas lights on my house early in November, and I don't usually turn them on until I feel like, I don't think the neighborhood would be mad about this if I turn these on. 1 year I turned them on Halloween night and just left them on until January the 6th, because that's Epiphany. Okay, let's go. Daylight savings. I'll go back 1 hour so I can have Christmas light fun sooner. It's Weekends with Rula.

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0: Okay, I read something not too long ago that I feel like has some merit that I should share to see what you think about it when it comes to traveling in the TSA line. So we all know there are so many different rules to the TSA line. If you are TSA pre-check, you have been actually checked out by the government. So you get in a line that seems to be a bit faster because not everybody is TSA pre-check and you don't take your shoes off and you don't do everything that the regular TSA line has to do. But somebody made a point that if liquids are such a big deal and such a threat to our safety, why do they just go straight in the trash right next to the agents? And then you just walk through and go to your gate. Let's think about that. They think the liquid is dangerous enough to do something terrible to the plane and everybody on it, yet not dangerous enough to not want to have it right next to you in the trash and then go send it to the landfill. I have to say, that was some deep thought that then I was locked in on. I was like, truth, if the liquid is suspect and maybe flammable or explosive, why would you want it right next to you in the trash can? Why don't they have like a special receptacle that they take everything out to, like in some big field, and dispose of it there just in case something explodes? I don't know. Ever since I heard it, I can't unhear it. Right? What do you think? 1-855-55-RULA. It's R-O-U-L-A. It's Weekends with Rula. Let me hear from you.

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1: All right, college parents, how you feeling? Let me do a little well check on you guys. Are you okay? Are you good? So how long has it been since you moved in your college kid? For some people, it's been over a week. For others, maybe you're driving back right now from dropping them off. And here you are with me. Well, come a little closer. Let me give you a little hug. I'm going to give you a little tight squeeze. Extra squeeze of comfort. I'm sorry your mama and daddy hearts are sad. Your little birdies were flying out of the nest. I feel like a lot of parents were having some real hard times these last days. And they're probably just going to be bad for a hot minute, depending on how many kids you have left at home. Or is that your last one or your only that moved out? And you're like, wow, it's for real now, right? Yeah. I hope your kids text you, because you know you want their text more than they want yours, unfortunately. I mean, I just have teenagers, and they're like, oh, what? I guess it doesn't stop until it does. And then you're begging them for some communication. Just at least any proof of life. Just snap me one time. I just need some proof of life. So college kids, if you're listening to Aunt Rula talk about your mom and dad's and their broken hearts that you don't realize have broken when they dropped you off, do them a favor and throw them even just a heart emoji or love you. You're really going to make their day, and they want to make sure you're okay. Have a great year. I'll be back. It's Weekends with Rula. Uh-huh.

have college move-in on the brain, since we just talked about it not too long ago. I want to know from parents who have already done this, what is the very best thing that you used for college move-in that you didn't know was going to be so clutch? There are a lot of parents who haven't gotten to that part of life yet, and it'd be nice to know. Kind of like when moms are going into the hospital to have their babies, the things that you want to pack in your hospital overnight bag. After I had my kids, then I really wanted to share the information because you don't know until you know. By the way, that's your own pillow, a pair of waterproof flip-flops, and something that looks cuter than just the regular hospital robe after you've given birth and want to take a picture before you leave with your baby. There's a website that I went to when I had my kids. It's called Gownies, G-O-W-N-I-E-S. I don't even know if it still exists because I haven't checked. But they were really cute prints, pink or blue, that you could wear, like, you know, the night of or the next day and take cute pictures in your hospital bed with your newborn. And it's still functional for the nurses, has the snaps all in the right places, but it looks really cute. So there's my three things for new mamas. But parents of college kids, what is that one item or the thing you didn't realize was going to come in so clutch on college move-in day? I'm all ears. 1-855-55-ROULA. That's R-O-U-L-A. And I'll be right back, right here on Weekends with Rula.

I need you to sit up straight right now and fix your tech neck. I think you want, you know what I'm talking about. Even if you're just in the car, you're probably slouching. Fix your posture. You know why I'm saying that? Because our moms were right when they said sit up straight. It makes you look good. It makes you more awake, more attentive. It probably makes you feel better. It does for me. Every time I do it, I feel like I'm popping my shoulder blade or something because you don't realize you'll lean into a slouch. And it turns out sitting upright actually makes people feel more positive. And you will perform better on tasks than when you're slouching. When you're sitting upright, like, why am I rolling my shoulders back right now? Yeah, I am. People report feeling a greater sense of pride, which is usually a sign of a positive mood. Isn't that great? That's from the British Journal of Psychology. I have to agree with them, but then I find myself in this lounge. I'm like, sit up straight, sit up straight. And especially with your kids in the car looking at their phones or devices or on the couch, I'm always saying, blink your eyes, and fix your necks, fix your necks. You don't want tech neck. You're going to get all messed up back there. All right. Shoulder. I'll be right back. It's Weekends with Rula.

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Weeks at number one. It's about to tie Old Town Road for 19 weeks at number one. And the longest running song is Mariah Carey's All I Want for Christmas Is You at that spot. Okay. Well, besides that, it was on the charts non-consecutively for 10 weeks. So for 28 weeks total, Ella Langley's Choosin' Texas has been in our world. And then you may have seen some Instagram shorts or TikTok videos about the Ella fellas. The guys are like, oh my God, this has been on for so long. This song is dumb. It's burned out. And they start singing it. It's kind of a joke. All right. Well, now there's a new reason to like that song. It turns out that the American Heart Association recently caught up with her and they taught her crew, her team on tour, how to perform hands-only CPR. And in case you didn't realize, Choosin' Texas is the perfect tempo to do CPR to. It has 112 beats per minute. The American Heart Association recommends performing chest compressions at a rate of 100 to 120 per minute. So you can listen to Choosin' Texas and save someone's life. What a fun fact for Ella Langley. It's Weekends with Rula. I could

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She was dancing sexy, pop, pop, popping, dropping, dropping low. Never ever has a lady hit me on the first sight. This was something special, this was just like dynamite.

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1: Are you good at something that you don't really talk about? You certainly can't brag about it because it's like an odd something to be good at. I'll give you an example. For some reason, when somebody tells me their name, I automatically will visualize that name and I will spell it correctly. Is your name Kelsey and you spell it K-E-L-S-E-Y? I got that right. Or is your name Kaylee and you spell it K-A-E-L-I-E? Or do you spell it K-A-Y-L-E-I-G-H? For whatever reason, however you spell it, that's how I guessed it. Something I don't brag about because it's stupid. It makes no sense. But everybody's got something. Everybody's got something. And when you ask that question to your circle of friends, you might have a good chuckle. One person said, I am great at untying tight knots. When I was a kid, I tied extremely tight knots on purpose just so I could untie them. Another person said, I have an ungodly accurate internal clock. If I need to wake up at 6:14 a.m. for a flight, my eyes open at exactly 6:13. Look at that clock. Watch the numbers change. It works without fail no matter how tired I am. Silly things that you're really good at that don't matter to anybody but you. 1-855-55-RULA. Some people are just really good at making to-do lists for the day and then completely ignoring them. I'd say that's the majority of us too, right? It's Weekends with Rula. Oh.

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0: I have a school year New Year's resolution. A new school year resolution. Because as opposed to January, when everyone wants to like reset their lives, I am resetting my school life as a parent. And I am committing myself to make my children's lunches. Like, legit. I do not want them eating from the cafeteria because it is terrible. I mean, the staff is great. They're so sweet. But that quality of food, let's go. Y'all know it's not a number one. So I'm like, okay, I'm doing this. And then I saw this story this week that during the school year, parents will spend 432 hours on meal prep. That is what I'm signing up for. Oh, God. 4 hours a week cooking, 2 hours a week packing school lunches, 3 hours grocery shopping, 3 hours meal planning. That's 12 hours spread across 36 weeks of the school year. Wow. Biggest hurdles are finding food your kid will eat, keeping the lunch interesting, and avoiding food waste. Oh, whoa, whoa, whoa, whoa. What am I in for? And I'll take your advice on the best way to do this and what you found works for you and your kids actually eat the food. 1-855-55-RULA. It's Weekends with Rula. Happy school year.

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Leave me a message. 1-855-55-RULA and tell me, what is it that we do as parents that actually makes your job harder? I asked some teachers this early this week. The answers I got back was endorsing bad behavior, like telling your child you're allowed to mistreat your faculty at school and I will get your back. You will never be in trouble with me. Endorsing bad behavior is terrible. Another teacher said, can you please read the emails or the texts or the group me's? Please. We spend so much time on that. And then I get emails with questions about what I already wrote in there. And so parents are like, well, maybe if it wasn't four paragraphs long, I could find the answer. But I know you'll have a lot of information to share. And another person said, please study with your kids. Please check on their homework. Just kind of guide them, make sure they're doing their assignments so that we can keep them all in line. It's too hard to wrangle 35 kids when they're falling behind. It just takes like a couple of nudges from mom or dad and get them on track. So what else you want to add to that? Teachers or administrators, what do parents do that actually make a teacher's job harder? Tell me, and we'll tell America. 1-855-55-RULA here on Weekends with Rula.

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1: All right, now that we're getting back to the school year, you know, all these different schools throughout the summer, the administrations are trying to figure out things that they could do different for the new school year, for efficiency, for safety, and whatnot. The Washington Post said schools around the country are preparing for the year by placing pepper spraying drones around their campuses. Yep. They are meant to protect students from intruders, which is great. And the drones are non-lethal. They can reach the intruder within minutes, and they are equipped with sirens. Now, I do not want to be in that campus the day that that test drone goes upside down wonky, cattywampus, and just pepper sprays for no reason when they're flying it around to check it, or perhaps pepper sprays the wrong person. But if you think about it, that is the safest way to get to the intruder super fast, if you can navigate that super fast. But I think our instinct would be like, no, I need to run after the intruder and stop the intruder instead of let me run to this remote control and set off the drones. But hey, at least they're trying something. It's Weekends with Rula.

have secret single behavior, ladies and gentlemen. A lot of times the ladies have that. That was actually an episode when the original Sex and the City on HBO was running with Carrie Bradshaw, Sarah Jessica Parker's character, talking about how she stands in her kitchen in her, you know, probably her under things. And I think she was eating like saltine crackers and grape jelly. I remember that episode so well because like, oh yeah, I stand in my kitchen and I eat too. Of course, I'm wearing more clothes. But anyway, secret single behavior. A lot of Gen Z women are sharing what theirs is. One girl said, I pretend like I'm in a YouTube video and I make up funny conversations or I give dramatic commentary while I'm doing just everyday things like I'm cooking or I'm getting ready or I'm sweeping. It's only fun to do it when I'm alone though. I feel like if somebody was with me, they would definitely judge me. Or another girl said, I sit on the floor and I eat olives in the middle of the night, like 2 a.m. You can find me sitting on the floor in front of my fridge eating olives straight out of the jar. I'm stabbing them with a chopstick, usually. Sometimes I'll just go right in with my fingers. Nobody needs to see me like that. That's funny. What's your secret single behavior? Something you do just when you're all alone. And you can even be married and just you're alone in the house and this is what you do. 1-855-55-RULA or tag me at Radio Rula and let me know. It's Weekends with Rula. 45.

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1: Well, that does it for me, my friends. It's time for me to move along. Our time is over, but that's okay. Don't worry. I'll be right back here next weekend, right here on Weekends with Rula. And y'all can always reach out to me on Instagram or tag me. You know, the holidays are coming up. I joked about how I had a pumpkin candle burning the other day. Okay, I'm all good. I am ready for the different kind of festive cocktail recipes and foods that are about to hit our socials. Let's go. We are moving out the summer and bringing in the fall. Whether it feels like that outside or not, or looks like that, it's okay. Because inside your house or your apartment or your townhouse, you can put up as many faux little pumpkins as you want, because Home Goods is full of them and they're at a great price. I know, God, keep me away.

Because I have a problem. Instead of a gambling addiction, it's a Marshall's addiction. I can't. I want to go in there and return something. It's like Costco. Oh, wow. Look at that, what I found. Okay. I thought I was coming in here to return something, and here I am spending $130. What happened? I know I'm not alone, right? Okay. I'll talk to you next weekend, guys. Have a great weekend. Take care. Bye.

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Kicking off at 9. You guess the sound, you win. 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

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I'm going to Hawaii. 98.9 Magic FM, Stella Shade. My friend, her man is going out to Vegas without her, with all his boys. And she's hella sad. Would you be okay with that or not? Nah?

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20: Dopamine has gotten a bit of a bad rap lately. Blamed for everything from screen addiction to junk food cravings. Well, here's the thing. Dopamine itself isn't really the villain. It's the chemical of reward and motivation. Trouble, experts say, is that we're flooding our brains with quick hits. The endless scroll, the bingeable shows, the bag of chips. So what is the fix? Make your brain work for it. Researchers at Stanford found the more effort something takes, the bigger and more lasting the reward feels. Picture the view from the top of a mountain. It looks the same whether you drove or you hiked, but it probably feels better when you've earned it. Same goes for baking cookies instead of buying them, or meeting a friend for coffee instead of texting. So here's my advice. Add a little friction to your life. The good stuff in life usually is the stuff you have to work for. I'm Dr. Sanjay Gupta, helping you live a better life.
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1: Me not working hard. 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Or better yet, go to Times Square, take a picture of me with a Kodak. 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
0: That is all you got to say to get Southern Colorado's biggest hits. All your favorite artists, all those summertime vibes.

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Drake. Yep, maybe he'll be at our show at Red Rocks. He's going to be there on my birthday, October 7th, 98.9 Magic FM. 4

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It's Dallas Shade, and if you ever feel like you're flopping in life, you just need to lock in, keep pushing. 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

you think Bruno Mars is going to come out in a fur coat or a silk shirt? Which one? 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Maybe both. 98.9 Magic FM, but I'm so excited. We have your hookup to go to Falcon Stadium to check out the show with Bruno and Ray. 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And your first shot to get in on that is going to happen tomorrow morning at 9 with the Jubal Show. And what's that secret sound? 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
2: 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Keep going. Here's a couple.

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17: Okay, Colorado, your concert calendar is about to pop off. 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
2: 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It's Stella Lefty's Boston, and we're eating it up.

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0: Come on. 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
3: Want to do something different? Like skydiving? Now, we know you'd probably never jump out of a perfectly good plane. But here, you don't have to. iFly in Colorado Springs has indoor skydiving that's as close as you can get to the real thing. iFly has the tallest glass in the U.S., just second to Paris, France. After you fly, enjoy a drink on our huge two-story patio overlooking the Air Force Academy. 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

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Like, if I've got to charge my social battery, let me know 2 days beforehand. 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

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You bought a new car and your career's really taking off. It's like we never even happened, baby. 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Remember when you

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